out of the game. If you are the healer, means I'm broken and lame. If thine is the glory, then mine must be the shame. You want it darker? We kill the flame.

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A million candles burning for the help that never came. You want it darker.

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There's a lullaby for suffering and a paradox to blame. But it's written in the scriptures and it's not some idle claim. You want it darker? We kill the flame. Prisoners and the guards had taken aim. I struggled with some demons, they were middle class and tame. I didn't know I had permission to murder and to maim. You want it darker?

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If you are the healer, I'm broken and lame. If thine is the glory, mine must be the shame.

There I thank you for those items that you sent me. The monkey and the plywood violin. I practiced every night

myself today to see if I still feel. I focus on the pain, the only thing that's real.